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Well, what about not just sending you to see one star? What about sending you to London for Capital's Summertime Ball to see Niall Horan, Ray Calvert,

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2: Oh, g'day. Thanks for having me back.
1: Yeah, no, you can come back anytime. You're the taskmaster. You can do whatever you want, right?
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1: You probably should have diplomatic immunity, to be honest.

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1: Let's get the party started. See you at the bar, you was hardly talking. That's when I knew that your heart was scarring. Friends to lovers need a part to star in. Like, wait, babe, let me

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Pay your bills if you've registered, novafm.com.au. Of course, we're doing that after seven this morning. As we mentioned, Smullen and Sue's 30.

0: JoJo, Leave, Get Out, throwback on Nova. Nick Lutzy and Susie O'Neill with you, 9 minutes past seven. Cheryl from Vicky Point, you are still on the clock for Pay Your Bills.
1: Yeah, not a nice looking day here in Brisbane. Not sure about the Gold Coast, presume it's similar. And for that and a whole lot more, we cross to a man that's quickly becoming our sea rescue correspondent from the Today Show, Channel 9, Peter Fegan. Feegs,

0: Chokey. $1,300.
1: Uh-huh. Swing outside looks a little bit. So it's clearing a little. That rain stopped in the city, but we can see the city
0: okay.
1: Nice and clearly.
0: Mm. So no clues at all about what happened just then?
2: No, never.
1: No, we can't do that. You know that.
0: Okay.
1: But $1,300, and particularly for this amount of money, it's huge, huge. Will we be helping Miranda to Europe? Or will Susan deny her?
0: We will be helping her, or I will deny her.
1: No. Okay. Okay, here we go. 36.